0: In the fall, the air gets crisper, and so do my socks. I don't know how that happens.
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4: Weather. It'll be cloudy and breezy tonight. 40% chance of showers or drizzle down to 15. Cloudy Thursday, chance of showers reaching 19. A mix of sun and cloud on Friday with a high of 17.
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2: It'll be cloudy and breezy tonight, 40% chance of showers or drizzle down to 15. Cloudy Thursday, chance of showers reaching 19. A mix of sun and cloud on Friday with a high of 17.
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I've been out of shape, thinking out of the box. I'm an astronaut. I blasted off the planet, rock that caused catastrophe, and it matters more because I had it. 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Kind of shocking, they want a static with precision. 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
3: Moose weather.
4: It'll be cloudy and breezy tonight. 40% chance of showers or drizzle down to 15. Cloudy Thursday, chance of showers reaching 19. A mix of sun and cloud on Friday with a high of 17.
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5: It'll be cloudy and breezy tonight, 40% chance of showers or drizzle down to 15. Cloudy Thursday, chance of showers reaching 19. A mix of sun and cloud on Friday with a high of 17.
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3: Moose weather.
4: It'll be cloudy and breezy tonight. 40% chance of showers or drizzle down to 15. Cloudy Thursday, chance of showers reaching 19. A mix of sun and cloud on Friday with a high of 17.
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3: It'll be cloudy and breezy tonight. 40% chance of showers or drizzle down to 15. Cloudy Thursday, chance of showers reaching 19. A mix of sun and cloud on Friday with a high of 17.
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1: Moose weather. It'll be cloudy and breezy tonight. 40% chance of showers or drizzle, down to 15. Cloudy Thursday, chance of showers reaching 19. A mix of sun and cloud on Friday with a high of 17.

0: 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How's everything? 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

0: weather.
1: It'll be cloudy and breezy tonight. 40% chance of showers or drizzle down to 15. Cloudy Thursday, chance of showers reaching 19. A mix of sun and cloud on Friday with a high of 17.
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1: Good morning, I'm Stevon Cyrus. A community drug alert has been issued by the health unit after 16 overdoses in 13 days, with two resulting in death. Officials say that happened between September 13th and 26th across the North Bay and Parry Sound districts and involved unknown opioids, fentanyl, and crack cocaine combined with unknown substances. They also say community partners cite unusual reactions such as seizures after using substances including crack cocaine and fentanyl. Users are advised to check their drug with a testing strip, use with someone you trust, have Naxalon on hand, and more. The way printed news is delivered in North Bay is changing. The North Bay Nugget says a next-generation digital platform will launch in the coming days at nugget.ca, with the local standalone print product ending October 31st. Officials say that coincides with the difficult decision by their parent company, Post Media, to close its printing operation in North Bay. They say 11 employees in printing and distribution will be affected while there's no change in newsroom staffing. Along with the online offering, the week of November 2nd will see the start of a new weekly print publication, Northern News This Week. The print paper says it will feature stories from across the Northeast and will be delivered to the subscribers by mail.
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1: And in the world of sports, last night in the NHL, the Toronto Maple Leafs were the only Canadian team in action, and they edged the New York Islanders 2-1 for their first win of the season. In the MLB wildcard action, the Chicago White Sox beat the Houston Astros 7-3 to win that series. The Yankees are moving on after defeating the Boston Red Sox 9-2. San Diego eliminated the Chicago Cubs with a 4-1 victory, while the Philadelphia Phillies edged the Atlanta Braves 4-3 in 10 innings to tie that series at a game apiece. Fog patches this morning with a high of 16, cloudy with showers until the afternoon and evening with a high of 17, and overnight cloudy with showers with a low of 11.
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Running Up That Hill by Kate Bush here on 99.3 Moose FM, West Nipissing's best music. You might have recently heard that off of Stranger Things. Well, when I say recently, I mean like a few years ago when it went viral. It's 6:13 and I hope you're having a great one. And well, we have an awesome show for you today, one that I think you're going to really enjoy. So sit back, relax, and enjoy, because I got you covered with the content and the music. So be sure to stick around, because our drive starts now. Kick things off, Olivia Rodrigo's Drop Dead here on Moose FM.

0: 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Welcome back. I'm Stevon, and we're having ourselves a good old time here on today's show. And we're going to talk first things first about Facebook, because that's the best way that you can connect with us, stay up to date on things that are happening around the community. 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
1: Good morning, I'm Stevon Cyrus. A community drug alert has been issued by the health unit after 16 overdoses in 13 days, with two resulting in death. Officials say that happened between September 13th and 26th across the North Bay and Perry Sound districts and involved unknown opioids, fentanyl, and crack cocaine combined with unknown substances. They also say community partners cite unusual reactions such as seizures after using substances including crack cocaine and fentanyl. Users are advised to check their drug with a testing strip, use with someone you trust, have Naxalon on hand, and more. The way printed news is delivered in North Bay is changing. The North Bay Nugget says a next-generation digital platform will launch in the coming days at nugget.ca, with the local standalone print product ending October 31st. Officials say that coincides with the difficult decision by their parent company, Post Media, to close its printing operation in North Bay. They say 11 employees in printing and distribution will be affected, while there's no change in newsroom staffing. Along with the online offering, the week of November 2nd will see the start of a new weekly print publication, Northern News This Week. The print paper says it will feature stories from across the Northeast and will be delivered to the subscribers by mail. We're just hours away from watching another Canadian astronaut venture into space. Colonel Joshua Kutrick is part of NASA's SpaceX Crew 13 mission to the International Space Station that is set to blast off at 11:10 Eastern this morning. Officials say this marks the first time a Canadian astronaut will fly as part of NASA's commercial crew program. The four crew members will live and work aboard the station for about 6 months. Earlier this year, Canadian astronaut Jeremy Hansen traveled around the moon as part of the Artemis II mission. The province has launched its next call for proposals to create and expand 78 primary care teams that will connect 600,000 more people to a primary care provider. Officials say the next $250 million investment is part of the government's $3.4 billion primary care action plan, as the province remains on track to connect everyone in Ontario to a family doctor or primary care team by 2029. They add, since last year, two previous rounds of funding have resulted in 199 successful applicant teams that are connecting 800,000 more people to primary care across the province.
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1: And in the world of sports, last night in the NHL, the Toronto Maple Leafs were the only Canadian team in action, and they edged the New York Islanders 2-1 for their first win of the season. In the MLB wildcard action, the Chicago White Sox beat the Houston Astros 7-3 to win that series. The Yankees are moving on after defeating the Boston Red Sox 9-2. San Diego eliminated the Chicago Cubs with a 4-1 victory, while the Philadelphia Phillies edged the Atlanta Braves 4-3 in 10 innings to tie that series at a game apiece.
0: Moose weather.
1: Fog patches this morning with a high of 16, cloudy with showers into the afternoon with a high of 19, and into the evening and overnight cloudy with showers with a low of 11.
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1: Roses by Alyssa Reed here on 99.3 Moose FM, West of Six Best Music. Welcome back. I'm Stevon at 650, and we have an awesome show for you, and we're almost done here in the week, but I gotta know how you're doing, how you're feeling, how was Truth and Reconciliation for all of you, what events did you go to, and I just want to know how it was. 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Coming up next, it's the 7 o'clock hour and the main show.
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3: Moose weather.
1: Fog patches this morning with a high of 16, cloudy with showers into the afternoon with a high of 19, and into the evening and overnight cloudy with showers with a low of 11.
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1: Good morning, I'm Stevon Cyrus. A community drug alert has been issued by the health unit after 16 overdoses in 13 days, with two resulting in death. Officials say that happened between September 13th and 26th across the North Bay and Parry Sound districts and involved unknown opioids, fentanyl, and crack cocaine combined with unknown substances. They also say community partners cite unusual reactions such as seizures after using substances including crack cocaine and fentanyl. Users are advised to check their drug with a testing strip, use with someone you trust, have Naloxone on hand, and more. The way printed news is delivered in North Bay is changing. The North Bay Nugget says a next-generation digital platform will launch in the coming days at nugget.ca, with the local standalone print product ending October 31st. Officials say that coincides with the difficult decision by their parent company, Post Media, to close its printing operation in North Bay. They say 11 employees in printing and distribution will be affected, while there's no change in newsroom staffing. Along with the online offering, the week of November 2nd will see the start of a new weekly print publication, Northern News This Week. The print paper says it will feature stories from across the Northeast and will be delivered to the subscribers by mail. We're just hours away from watching another Canadian astronaut venture into space. Colonel Joshua Kutrick is part of NASA's SpaceX Crew 13 mission to the International Space Station that is set to blast off at 11:10 Eastern this morning. Officials say this marks the first time a Canadian astronaut will fly as part of NASA's Commercial Crew program. The four crew members will live and work aboard the station for about 6 months. Earlier this year, Canadian astronaut Jeremy Hansen traveled around the moon as part of the Artemis II mission. The province has launched its next call for proposals to create and expand 78 primary care teams that will connect 600,000 more people to a primary care provider. Officials say the next $250 million investment is part of the government's $3.4 billion primary care action plan, as the province remains on track to connect everyone in Ontario to a family doctor or primary care team by 2029. They add, since last year, two previous rounds of funding have resulted in 199 successful applicant teams that are connecting 800,000 more people to primary care across the province.
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1: And in the world of sports, last night in the NHL, the Toronto Maple Leafs were the only Canadian team in action, and they edged the New York Islanders 2-1 for their first win of the season. In the MLB wildcard action, the Chicago White Sox beat the Houston Astros 7-3 to win that series. The Yankees are moving on after defeating the Boston Red Sox 9-2. San Diego eliminated the Chicago Cubs with a 4-1 victory, while the Philadelphia Phillies edged the Atlanta Braves 4-3 in 10 innings to tie that series at a game apiece.
0: Moose weather.
1: Fog patches this morning with a high of 16, cloudy with showers into the afternoon with a high of 19, and into the evening and overnight cloudy with showers with a low of 11.
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2: 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Welcome back. I am Stevon. You're just listening to I Just Might by Bruno Mars. It is 7:16, and we will be talking a little bit about the NHL and hockey in general today. So I want to know from you this hour, what's your favorite NHL team to watch and support? 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Up next, Love It On Me by Jack Harlow here at Moose FM.

0: Love It On Me by Jack Harlow here on 99.3 Moose FM, West Pacific's best music. Welcome back. I am Stevon, and hope you're having a good one. It's 7:19, and I want to let you know that you can stream us anywhere at any time as long as you use the iHeartRadio app. And as long as you do that, and you have Wi-Fi or data, you can listen to Moose on the go.
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3: Fog patches this morning with a high of 16, cloudy with showers into the afternoon with a high of 19, and into the evening and overnight cloudy with showers with a low of 11.

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1: Good morning, I'm Stevon Cyrus. A community drug alert has been issued by the health unit after 16 overdoses in 13 days, with two resulting in death. Officials say that happened between September 13th and 26th across the North Bay and Parry Sound districts and involved unknown opioids, fentanyl, and crack cocaine combined with unknown substances. They also say community partners cite unusual reactions such as seizures after using substances including crack cocaine and fentanyl. Users are advised to check their drug with a testing strip, use with someone you trust, have Noxolon on hand, and more. The way printed news is delivered in North Bay is changing. The North Bay Nugget says a next-generation digital platform will launch in the coming days at nugget.ca, with the local standalone print product ending October 31st. Officials say that coincides with the difficult decision by their parent company, Post Media, to close its printing operation in North Bay. They say 11 employees in printing and distribution will be affected, while there's no change in newsroom staffing. Along with the online offering, the week of November 2nd will see the start of a new weekly print publication, Northern News This Week. The print paper says it will feature stories from across the Northeast and will be delivered to the subscribers by mail. We're just hours away from watching another Canadian astronaut venture into space. Colonel Joshua Kutrick is part of NASA's SpaceX Crew 13 mission to the International Space Station that is set to blast off at 11:10 Eastern this morning. Officials say this marks the first time a Canadian astronaut will fly as part of NASA's Commercial Crew program. The four crew members will live and work aboard the station for about 6 months. Earlier this year, Canadian astronaut Jeremy Hansen traveled around the moon as part of the Artemis II mission. The province has launched its next call for proposals to create and expand 78 primary care teams that will connect 600,000 more people to a primary care provider. Officials say the next $250 million investment is part of the government's $3.4 billion primary care action plan, as the province remains on track to connect everyone in Ontario to a family doctor or primary care team by 2029. They add, since last year, two previous rounds of funding have resulted in 199 successful applicant teams that are connecting 800,000 more people to primary care across the province.
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1: And in the world of sports, last night in the NHL, the Toronto Maple Leafs were the only Canadian team in action, and they edged the New York Islanders 2-1 for their first win of the season. In the MLB wildcard action, the Chicago White Sox beat the Houston Astros 7-3 to win that series. The Yankees are moving on after defeating the Boston Red Sox 9-2. San Diego eliminated the Chicago Cubs with a 4-1 victory, while the Philadelphia Phillies edged the Atlanta Braves 4-3 in 10 innings to tie that series at a game apiece.
0: Moose weather.
1: Fog patches this morning with a high of 16, cloudy with showers into the afternoon with a high of 19, and into the evening and overnight cloudy with showers with a low of 11.
5: Fall is when the squirrels become hoarders. 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
3: Moose weather. Fog patches this morning with a high of 16. Cloudy with showers into the afternoon with a high of 19. And into the evening and overnight, cloudy with showers with a low of 11.
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1: Good morning, I'm Stevon Cyrus. A community drug alert has been issued by the health unit after 16 overdoses in 13 days, with two resulting in death. Officials say that happened between September 13th and 26th across the North Bay and Perry Sound districts and involved unknown opioids, fentanyl, and crack cocaine combined with unknown substances. They also say community partners cite unusual reactions such as seizures after using substances including crack cocaine and fentanyl. Users are advised to check their drug with a testing strip, use with someone you trust, have Naxalon on hand, and more. The way printed news is delivered in North Bay is changing. The North Bay Nugget says a next-generation digital platform will launch in the coming days at nugget.ca, with the local standalone print product ending October 31st. Officials say that coincides with the difficult decision by their parent company, Post Media, to close its printing operation in North Bay. They say 11 employees in printing and distribution will be affected, while there's no change in newsroom staffing. Along with the online offering, the week of November 2nd will see the start of a new weekly print publication, Northern News This Week. The print paper says it will feature stories from across the Northeast and will be delivered to the subscribers by mail. We're just hours away from watching another Canadian astronaut venture into space. Colonel Joshua Kuchrick is part of NASA's SpaceX Crew 13 mission to the International Space Station that is set to blast off at 11:10 Eastern this morning. Officials say this marks the first time a Canadian astronaut will fly as part of NASA's Commercial Crew program. The four crew members will live and work aboard the station for about 6 months. Earlier this year, Canadian astronaut Jeremy Hansen traveled around the moon as part of the Artemis II mission. The province has launched its next call for proposals to create and expand 78 primary care teams that will connect 600,000 more people to a primary care provider. Officials say the next $250 million investment is part of the government's $3.4 billion primary care action plan, as the province remains on track to connect everyone in Ontario to a family doctor or primary care team by 2029. They add, since last year, two previous rounds of funding have resulted in 199 successful applicant teams that are connecting 800,000 more people to primary care across the province.
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1: And in the world of sports, last night in the NHL, the Toronto Maple Leafs were the only Canadian team in action, and they edged the New York Islanders 2-1 for their first win of the season. In the MLB wildcard action, the Chicago White Sox beat the Houston Astros 7-3 to win that series. The Yankees are moving on after defeating the Boston Red Sox 9-2. San Diego eliminated the Chicago Cubs with a 4-1 victory, while the Philadelphia Phillies edged the Atlanta Braves 4-3 in 10 innings to tie that series at a game apiece.
0: Moose weather.
1: Fog patches this morning with a high of 16, cloudy with showers into the afternoon with a high of 19, and into the evening and overnight cloudy with showers with a low of 11.
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0: Black Horse by KT Tunstall here on 99.3 Moose FM, West of the Pacific's best music. Welcome back. I'm Stevon. I hope you're having a good one. It is 8:17, and we continue on with our show. And I want to know this hour from you, dude, when it comes to the NHL and its games, do you have any superstitions or anything that generally happens before the game? Let me know your thoughts on this via the text line, 705-753-1400, or let me know over on Facebook. And remember, there's so many ways to interact and connect with us, and one of the ways you can do that, is just by going over to our webpage at mywestnipissingnow.com, because all of the news that we have from around town is over there local. So if you've missed any of our newscasts, you want to take some time to read it for yourself, head over to our website at mywestnipissingnow.com and look at our local news. 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
0: Fog patches this morning with a high of 16, cloudy with showers into the afternoon with a high of 19, and into the evening and overnight cloudy with showers with a low of 11.
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1: Good morning, I'm Stevon Cyrus. A community drug alert has been issued by the health unit after 16 overdoses in 13 days, with two resulting in death. Officials say that happened between September 13th and 26th across the North Bay and Parry Sound districts and involved unknown opioids, fentanyl, and crack cocaine combined with unknown substances. They also say community partners cite unusual reactions such as seizures after using substances including crack cocaine and fentanyl. Users are advised to check their drug with a testing strip, use with someone you trust, have Noxolon on hand, and more. The way printed news is delivered in North Bay is changing. The North Bay Nugget says a next-generation digital platform will launch in the coming days at nugget.ca, with the local standalone print product ending October 31st. Officials say that coincides with the difficult decision by their parent company, Post Media, to close its printing operation in North Bay. They say 11 employees in printing and distribution will be affected, while there's no change in newsroom staffing. Along with the online offering, the week of November 2nd will see the start of a new weekly print publication, Northern News This Week. The print paper says it will feature stories from across the Northeast and will be delivered to the subscribers by mail. We're just hours away from watching another Canadian astronaut venture into space. Colonel Joshua Kuchrick is part of NASA's SpaceX Crew 13 mission to the International Space Station that is set to blast off at 11:10 Eastern this morning. Officials say this marks the first time a Canadian astronaut will fly as part of NASA's Commercial Crew program. The four crew members will live and work aboard the station for about 6 months. Earlier this year, Canadian astronaut Jeremy Hansen traveled around the moon as part of the Artemis II mission. The province has launched its next call for proposals to create and expand 78 primary care teams that will connect 600,000 more people to a primary care provider. Officials say the next $250 million investment is part of the government's $3.4 billion primary care action plan, as the province remains on track to connect everyone in Ontario to a family doctor or primary care team by 2029. They add, since last year, two previous rounds of funding have resulted in 199 successful applicant teams that are connecting 800,000 more people to primary care across the province.
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1: And in the world of sports, last night in the NHL, the Toronto Maple Leafs were the only Canadian team in action, and they edged the New York Islanders 2-1 for their first win of the season. In the MLB wildcard action, the Chicago White Sox beat the Houston Astros 7-3 to win that series. The Yankees are moving on after defeating the Boston Red Sox 9-2. San Diego eliminated the Chicago Cubs with a 4-1 victory, while the Philadelphia Phillies edged the Atlanta Braves 4-3 in 10 innings to tie that series at a game apiece.
0: Moose weather.
1: Fog patches this morning with a high of 16, cloudy with showers into the afternoon with a high of 19, and into the evening and overnight cloudy with showers with a low of 11.
2: Okay, breathe. 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It's the right thing to do.
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3: 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For more information, call 705-753-0644. That is 705-753-0644. So come on down and enjoy Bingo Night at Our Ladies of Sorrows Church.
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1: Not 9.3 Moose FM, West of the Pacific's best music. Welcome back. I'm Stevon. I hope you're having a good one. It is 8:49 as we continue on with the show. And well, we have a lot of awesome things that we were talking about today. But for today, I want to know from you, what is personally maybe a superstition you have in general when it comes to hockey or just sports in general? Do you watch it in the same place, same couch for the past 20 something years? Do you put on a special undergarment or like shirt or something that you're like, man, anytime I wear this, there's like a 60% chance that my team wins? I want to know your superstition via the text line 705-753-1400 or let us know over on Facebook. Up next, Die With A Smile by Lady Gaga and Bruno Mars here on Moose FM. Actually, no, I Believe You by Michael Bublé here on Moose FM.

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1: Good morning, I'm Stevon Cyrus. A community drug alert has been issued by the health unit after 16 overdoses in 13 days, with two resulting in death. Officials say that happened between September 13th and 26th across the North Bay and Parry Sound districts and involved unknown opioids, fentanyl, and crack cocaine combined with unknown substances. They also say community partners cite unusual reactions such as seizures after using substances including crack cocaine and fentanyl. Users are advised to check their drug with a testing strip, use with someone you trust, have Noxolon on hand, and more. The way printed news is delivered in North Bay is changing. The North Bay Nugget says a next-generation digital platform will launch in the coming days at nugget.ca, with the local standalone print product ending October 31st. Officials say that coincides with the difficult decision by their parent company, Post Media, to close its printing operation in North Bay. They say 11 employees in printing and distribution will be affected, while there's no change in newsroom staffing. Along with the online offering, the week of November 2nd will see the start of a new weekly print publication, Northern News This Week. The print paper says it will feature stories from across the Northeast and will be delivered to the subscribers by mail. We're just hours away from watching another Canadian astronaut venture into space. Colonel Joshua Kuchrick is part of NASA's SpaceX Crew 13 mission to the International Space Station that is set to blast off at 11:10 Eastern this morning. Officials say this marks the first time a Canadian astronaut will fly as part of NASA's Commercial Crew program. The four crew members will live and work aboard the station for about 6 months. Earlier this year, Canadian astronaut Jeremy Hansen traveled around the moon as part of the Artemis II mission. The province has launched its next call for proposals to create and expand 78 primary care teams that will connect 600,000 more people to a primary care provider. Officials say the next $250 million investment is part of the government's $3.4 billion primary care action plan, as the province remains on track to connect everyone in Ontario to a family doctor or primary care team by 2029. They add, since last year, two previous rounds of funding have resulted in 199 successful applicant teams that are connecting 800,000 more people to primary care across the province.
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1: And in the world of sports, last night in the NHL, the Toronto Maple Leafs were the only Canadian team in action, and they edged the New York Islanders 2-1 for their first win of the season. In the MLB wildcard action, the Chicago White Sox beat the Houston Astros 7-3 to win that series. The Yankees are moving on after defeating the Boston Red Sox 9-2. San Diego eliminated the Chicago Cubs with a 4-1 victory, while the Philadelphia Phillies edged the Atlanta Braves 4-3 in 10 innings to tie that series at a game apiece.
0: Weather.
1: Fog patches this morning with a high of 16, cloudy with showers into the afternoon with a high of 19, and into the evening and overnight cloudy with showers with a low of 11.
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It's going to be me by NSYNC here on 99.3 Moose FM, West of Pacific's best music. Welcome back. I'm Stevon, and that's a classic song. It's 9:15, and we continue on here, the final hour of our show. And I want to know in this final hour, have you ever played hockey? Just in general. Ever had the opportunity to do it? Me, I wish. But very expensive sport to get into. Even growing up, back when, like, in the early 2000s, everything was kind of relatively cheap. It's one of those ones where it's like you have to have like either a really good job, or you got to start saving like immediately following the other season, or like even during it. I don't know. I hope my hope is to be here for as long as I can here up north, so my kids might get drawn into hockey before basketball and all these other things, because everybody else loves hockey, and hopefully I could take them to Lynx games too. So, you know, that's one of the things I've been thinking about. It's like, man, you know, I've been looking at the prices to get into hockey. I'm like, oh my goodness, how do I start? But I would love to get to try ice hockey at some point, but I got to get better at skating. I could stay up right now. I just don't know how to, like, athletically skate. So we'll work on that this coming winter. But let me know your thoughts. Have you ever tried or played hockey? And to what level did you ever get to? Let me know via the text line, 705-753-1400. Or let me know over on Facebook. Up next, How Will I Know by Whitney Houston here on Moose FM.

With You by Tyler Shaw here on 99.3 Moose FM, West Nipissing's best music. Welcome back. I'm Stevon. I hope you're having a good one. It is 9:24, and I want to let you know of one other thing. And I might have already said it already on the show, but you know what? I might as well say it again. If you enjoy our show, if you enjoy the music that we provide, be sure to go over to the Radio Player Canada app, and you can stream us anywhere at any time or on the iHeartRadio app. It's a great way to interact with us. Hey, the weather might be changing, the months change, but the way that you can listen to us, even if you are not in your car or near a radio, doesn't stream us. 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
3: Fog patches this morning with a high of 16, cloudy with showers into the afternoon with a high of 19, and into the evening and overnight cloudy with showers with a low of 11.
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0: 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I'm Stevan, and I hope you're having a good one. Now, you might want to interact with the show, but you might not have time to text out exactly what you want to say. Well, here is some good news for you. You can leave us a voice note. That's right, either over on the text line at 705-753-1400 or over on Facebook, you could do so. So if you want to get involved with the show, but maybe you just don't have time to text it out, head over there, keep a PG, of course, and potentially it could be played on the show. But if you want it to remain anonymous, you just let me know and I can relay the message that you want to say.
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0: Head Over Feet by Alanah Morissette here on 99.3 Moose FM, West Memphis' best music. I have been still on. That has been our show. I hope you enjoyed today's show. It was all about hockey. And I hope you enjoyed it because we are going to be having a lot of fun with hockey throughout the rest of this year. We have some Friday night action between the West Nipissing Lynx and the Ville-Marie Pirates. We already beat them the first time around, but this is their second time here in West Nipissing. So we're hoping to get back into the win column after a loss to the Rattlers last week on Saturday. And I'm just excited for some good old-fashioned hockey. So that's it for today. Thank you so much for taking the time to listen. Until next time, I've been Stevon, and this has been your Morning Drive.
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0: Fog patches this morning with a high of 16, cloudy with showers into the afternoon with a high of 19, and into the evening and overnight cloudy with showers with a low of 11.
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0: 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It's not just alcohol, it's drugs too. If you drive high, there will be consequences.
1: 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It's
2: 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Looks like there's a 100% chance of pumpkin spice lattes today with a high chance of flannel shirts.
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1: Moose weather.
2: Cloudy with showers this afternoon with a high of 19. Cloudy with showers into the evening and overnight with a low of 11. And tomorrow, mix of sun and cloud with a high of 18.
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1: Hello and good afternoon. I'm Brad Obey. The CIBC Run for the Cure returns to the North Bay waterfront on Sunday. This year's HOPE speaker is Ella Oshevsky, a daughter and niece to two breast cancer survivors. Officials say her perspective is a reminder that when a loved one faces breast cancer, the emotional impact is shared by those closest to them as well.
2: And I would have people that I didn't even know stopping me at the, you know, the grocery store or in the hallways of school saying, hey, you know, how's your mom doing? And a lot of the time it was followed with, and how are you doing? And I think that that's really important.
1: In February 2024, Ella's mom, Josie, was diagnosed with breast cancer. Her dad, Kevin, has been raising funds by wearing pink cowboy boots. In exchange for donations, he's been adding bling to the boots, which he'll be wearing right up until Sunday's run. The opening ceremonies take place at the Kiwanis Bandshell at 10:15 in the morning, with both the 1K and 5K walk-run events beginning at 11. Minimum wage is up in Ontario. As of today, it's $17.95 an hour. It's a 35-cent increase, with the province saying more than 700,000 workers across the province are benefiting. Officials say the annual increase is tied to the provincial consumer price index of 1.9%. It marks the second highest rate among provinces. They say a person working 40 hours a week will see an annual pay increase of about $728. Canadian astronaut Joshua Kuchrick is on his way to the International Space Station. SpaceX Crew 13 mission launched just after 11 this morning in Florida. Along with Kuchrick, the SpaceX Dragon spacecraft is carrying two NASA astronauts and one Russian cosmonaut. They're orbiting Earth on their way to dock with the space station around 7 tonight and will spend about 6 months there. The current Crew 12's return to Earth is expected to begin no earlier than Monday. 14 kilometers of new passing lanes are being added to Highway 11 in northeastern Ontario. That announcement from the province, which also announced it's replacing the Hearst Truck Inspection Station. Officials say the new passing lanes are located in five different townships along the highway. Most are in the Cochrane District, with one in the Temiskaming District. The province says the existing inspection station in Hearst is currently being demolished with a scale replacement and a new pre-engineered building expected to be completed this December. And a one-day food drive supporting local food banks and helping address food insecurity across the province is coming up this weekend. Ontario Provincial Police Auxiliary members are holding Operation Full Plate on Saturday. In our area, non-perishable food items and other essential goods are being accepted at No Frills in Sturgeon Falls. Officials say serving communities has been at the heart of the OPP Auxiliary program for more than 65 years. This initiative builds on that tradition of service.
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1: In sports, the coach of the North Bay Battalion is heading behind the bench for the Canadian Hockey League team at the CHL USA Prospects Challenge. Ryan Ulihan has been named head coach of Team CHL. The two-game series features the top prospects from the three Canadian Hockey Leagues playing against the U.S. National Under-18 team. It takes place December 1st and 2nd in Chicoutimi and Quebec City. Eight games in the NHL tonight, three Canadian teams are in action. Calgary's home to Seattle, while Edmonton visits Vancouver. And in the NFL, Pittsburgh is on the road in Cleveland tonight.
0: Moose weather.
6: Cloudy with showers this afternoon with a high of 19. Cloudy with showers into the evening and overnight with a low of 11. And tomorrow, mix of sun and cloud with a high of 18.
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0: 96.9. École secondaire catholique Francoustie is proud to continue its annual food drive, Une canne, ça dépanne, on Wednesday, October 7th. Members of the West Nipissing community are invited to place non-perishable items in a bag or a box outside their door before 4 p.m. Or Les Patriotes will knock on the doors between 4 and 8 p.m. If your home is missed, you are invited to bring your donations directly to Francoustie during the school day. The West Nipissing Food Bank and Les Patriotes, thank you very much.
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4: Cloudy with showers this afternoon with a high of 19. Cloudy with showers until the evening and overnight with a low of 11. And tomorrow, mix of sun and cloud with a high of 18.
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6: Cloudy with showers this afternoon with a high of 19. Cloudy with showers until the evening and overnight with a low of 11. And tomorrow, mix of sun and cloud with a high of 18.
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3: Moose weather.
4: Cloudy with showers this afternoon with a high of 19. Cloudy with showers until the evening and overnight with a low of 11. And tomorrow, mix of sun and cloud with a high of 18.
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8: Cloudy with showers this afternoon with a high of 19. Cloudy with showers until the evening and overnight with a low of 11. And tomorrow, mix of sun and cloud with a high of 18.
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2: Moose weather. Cloudy with showers this afternoon with a high of 19. Cloudy with showers into the evening and overnight with a low of 11. And tomorrow, mix of sun and cloud with a high of 18.
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9: Moose Weather.
10: Cloudy with showers this afternoon with a high of 19. Cloudy with showers until the evening and overnight with a low of 11. And tomorrow, mix of sun and cloud with a high of 18.
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4: Moose Weather. Cloudy with showers this afternoon with a high of 19. Cloudy with showers into the evening and overnight with a low of 11. And tomorrow, mix of sun and cloud with a high of 18.
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2: In sports, the coach of the North Bay Battalion is heading behind the bench for the Canadian Hockey League team at the CHL USA Prospects Challenge. Ryan Ulihan has been named head coach of Team CHL. The two-game series features the top prospects from the three Canadian Hockey Leagues playing against the U.S. National Under-18 team. It takes place December 1st and 2nd in Chicoutimi and Quebec City. 8 games in the NHL tonight. 3 Canadian teams are in action. Calgary's home to Seattle while Edmonton visits Vancouver. And in the NFL, Pittsburgh is on the road in Cleveland tonight.
0: Moose weather.
2: Cloudy, chance of showers and a low of 10 tonight. Cloudy tomorrow, chance of showers and a high of 17.
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1: 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Nice.
0: None of us knows what they'll be when they grow up.
1: Good thing they'll have the tools to succeed.
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7: Moose Weather.
8: Cloudy, chance of showers and a low of 10 tonight. Cloudy tomorrow, chance of showers and a high of 17.
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5: Moose weather.
6: Cloudy, chance of showers and a low of 10 tonight. Cloudy tomorrow, chance of showers and a high of 17.
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2: In sports, the coach of the North Bay Battalion is heading behind the bench for the Canadian Hockey League team at the CHL USA Prospects Challenge. Ryan Ulihan has been named head coach of Team CHL. The two-game series features the top prospects from the three Canadian Hockey Leagues playing against the U.S. National Under-18 team. It takes place December 1st and 2nd in Chicoutimi and Quebec City. 8 games in the NHL tonight, 3 Canadian teams are in action. Calgary's home to Seattle while Edmonton visits Vancouver. And in the NFL, Pittsburgh is on the road in Cleveland tonight.
0: Moose weather.
2: Cloudy, chance of showers and a low of 10 tonight. Cloudy tomorrow, chance of showers and a high of 17.
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5: Cloudy, chance of showers and a low of 10 tonight. Cloudy tomorrow, chance of showers and a high of 17.
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2: Cloudy, chance of showers and a low of 10 tonight. Cloudy tomorrow, chance of showers and a high of 17.
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6: Cloudy, chance of showers and a low of 10 tonight. Cloudy tomorrow, chance of showers and a high of 17.
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8: Cloudy, chance of showers and a low of 10 tonight. Cloudy tomorrow, chance of showers and a high of 17.
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5: Cloudy, chance of showers and a low of 10 tonight. Cloudy tomorrow, chance of showers and a high of 17.
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